0: Good?
1: Yeah, Young and the Restless has been a little crazy, but General Hospital's been good. So we're good. Love you guys.
0: See you, brother.
1: That, you tell them if that doesn't make ESPN overnights, I'm pissed. I'm telling you.
0: Well, Jay Reynolds, you've been warned.
1: Jay Reynolds. Leave it in red pen. See ya. Take care. Bye-bye.
0: Oh, man. He's a prince. John Kincaid, 97.5, the Fanatic in Philadelphia. Quick update, by the way, Tanitra. College Women's College World Series, which I'm addicted to. Every year, it's so energetic, so much fun. It talks so much trash. It is awesome. Bama and Texas Tech tied at 2, bottom of 4, and it has been phenomenal on ESPN. If you on the road, get home, dial in. These ladies are phenomenal.
2: Oh, yeah. It's super cool to watch this World Series on the women's college side, the double elimination round. It's going to be about as intriguing and compelling as the NBA Finals that, of course, were 2 days away from Game 1, 4, which you can hear right here on ESPN Radio. 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
7: 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But there is also a tremendous shipment to Mexico that is then shipped across the border.
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0: No do-overs. No second chances. No more Mr. Nice Guy. This is Winner Take All. 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
1: How many times does this guy have to tell us he doesn't want to be in Cleveland before they listen? He asks out last year, they give him a new deal for him to stay. He talks about how I'm comfortable with the QB plan. What the heck was the QB plan a year ago? What is it now? I'm not sure. He then restructures his contract willingly to say, sure, I won't take money now. I'll take it later. New coach, new coordinator. He's not there for voluntary workouts. Trade this man already. Finally, listened. NBA playoffs are on ESPN Radio. 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We get going with the NBA Finals tomorrow night. ESPN Radio as well as ABC. Tonight, Stanley Cup Finals begin between the Golden Knights and the Hurricanes. We will talk to Emily Kaplan, ESPN NHL reporter, later in the show.

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0: Here's the problem with that. You got rid of one of the hardest positions to find in all of football. Mm-hmm. Why would you trade Jared Verse? You don't trade Jared Verse. You keep him because it's hard to find those guys.
1: Yeah, because you said, you got to find a quarterback.
2: But you already have the ammo to do it, and Jared Verse is young. He'll be on this timeline.
1: I know. I'm just saying.
0: You got two first rounders. If I've got to throw in a first rounder in 2028.
1: To move up.
0: And I've got to go on a second rounder in 2028 in addition to the two first rounders.
2: Do we do that?
0: Jared Verse, players like that are hard to find.
1: 888-SAY-ESPN is your telephone number to join the show. The team that had the best day yesterday is which one? 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They better win the Super Bowl this year, right? We know that they got the job done. So did Cleveland yesterday in making that trade, just like Granger, CeCe, for the ones who get it done.
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0: Gains. Vegas and Carolina have won the most playoff games across different iterations of the team. I'm curious from your perspective, whose run to the Stanley Cup Finals this year has been most impressive organizationally?
1: You know, obviously we give a ton of spotlight to the Golden Knights because of just like how crazy it is that you bring in a coach that late in the season and is made here. But I think that if you look at the body of work, it's more impressive for the Carolina Hurricanes. This is a team that has worked so hard over the last several seasons to become one of the most consistent and best teams in the NHL, and they just could never get over the playoff hump. And the issues that plagued them were clutch scores didn't show up and their goaltending became poor. And they've stayed the course, they've remained patient, they've taken their risks when they found appropriate, and it's all coming together at the right time for them right now. And so to me, that's really impressive of being able to show that discipline of like, we know what we're doing is good, just trust the process. It's so hard to win. It's so hard to win in the playoffs. We know what we have. And so I'm really happy to see them get over that hump, and we'll see what happens the next couple games.
2: Emily, I'm glad you mentioned goaltending because we know that when you're trying to break down and forecast what's going to happen in the Stanley Cup Finals, so many times it comes down to who's the hottest goalie at the time. So in your opinion, who has the hottest goalie heading into this final?
1: Well, I know you're thinking about your boy Jordan Bennington, but you know, no one's really on that level right now locking in. You know, I think it is Carter Hart because we've, again, given a ton of attention to John Tortorella, but he would be the first to point out that when Carter Hart became healthy and started playing and got into a groove, that also coincided with the team's turnaround. That said, Freddie Anderson is absolutely a story that you should be following. Mm-hmm. This is a guy that had to leave the game for a few months in 2023 because of blood clotting, didn't know if he'd be able to play hockey again. He's been a great goaltender in the league for so many years, but always had this reputation of the guy that can't win the big game. And in the biggest game of his career so far, that clincher in Game 5 against the Canadiens to get the spot in the Stanley Cup Final, it was the day after his agent, Claude Lemieux, a legend in the game, passed away. He was really close to Claude, having to compartmentalize all of that grief, the processing of just the shocking news and playing the way he did. It's unbelievable to me. So I think it's actually going to be a great goaltending matchup of two guys that entering the year, people didn't think, oh, these are the top guys in the league, but have shown some really big stuff in these playoffs.
3: We're talking with ESPN NHL reporter Emily Kaplan here on Unsportsmanlike, presented by Progressive Insurance. She, of course, is going to be a part of the Stanley Cup broadcast beginning tonight, 8 p.m. Eastern time on ABC. Sean McDonough, Ray Ferraro, Emily Kaplan, their third final together. Mm. Awesome, awesome stuff there. And, of course, there's so many different things around the NHL. The Point, presented by DraftKings Pregame, SportsCenter with Scott Van Pelt, In the Crease and The Drop, presented by Discover Postgame. So, so many different things in and around the Stanley Cup Finals tonight. Emily, who is Mitch Marner now versus who he was with Toronto?
1: Yeah, I mean, I sat down with him yesterday, and that's the question we all want to know, right? Like, how different does this feel not playing in that pressure cooker that is Toronto, your hometown team that drafted you, and everyone's looking at you and maybe blaming you as a scapegoat? And he doesn't want to go there at all. All he ever wants to talk about is the present. And, you know, like, those feelings are still raw. I think he's a different man in a lot of ways. He's a new dad. His son was born recently. That's given him a lot of perspective. And I do think, even if he won't admit it out loud, that there's something freeing for him of just not having that media attention every day, being in a market like Vegas where it's just not as intense. And he's always had the skill, but now he's showing that skill in the playoffs, and this is the deepest run he's ever been on. So it's really a compelling story.
0: Emily, what did Jack Eichel tell you about potentially winning a Stanley Cup and a gold medal in the same year?
1: Yeah, I asked him about it yesterday, and it's kind of crazy because there's only one U.S. player ever who has done it. It was Ken Morrow back on that 1980 Miracle on Ice team. And I think the hardest thing for these U.S. Olympians was you go from that high. It was such a huge tournament, right? And there's so much that went into it. They blood, sweat, and tears. And then it's just this come down of coming back to the NHL season where the pace of games isn't quite the same in late February and everyone's kind of just like resettling in. And that's hard mentally and physically to go through. So he said that if he was able to do it and he would do it with his teammate Noah Hanifin, the cool thing is no matter which team wins, someone's going to do it because Jacob Slavin is on the Hurricanes. It's one of the feats that just immortalizes you in hockey history. So that's absolutely a good storyline to follow and a great question to ask me.
2: Emily, what's another storyline, whether it's a player to watch, a storyline that we should be following, a matchup to pay attention to that you think people aren't talking enough about?
1: You know, I just want to give a little love to Rod Brind'Amour. I know you guys love him. And, you know, John Tortorella has kind of become the face of this thing because he's just such a caricature. And like, honestly, I love the guy. Like, he was spending 20 minutes just shooting the with us yesterday. Like, that's just the kind of guy he is. But Rod Brind'Amour is equally interesting. This is a guy, he has the nickname Rod the Bot. He doesn't want it anymore, but he's always been known as the hardest worker. Any stop he's been at. Like, I asked him yesterday, is it true they really did lock you out of the Michigan State weight room when you were a player there? And he's like, yeah, that's true. He's coaching his kid in Little League. He's coaching, like, he finds time to do it all. And his team embodies that work ethic. Like, the one non-negotiable on his bench is, you better be breathless, you better work hard, and it might not go your way, but you can always say, I gave it my all. And so I just think that him as a character in this, I think the team, the way they play, it's so suffocating. It's so relentless. It really embodies who he is. I just wanted to give him some love, too.
3: Emily, thank you as always for the time. Enjoy the Stanley Cup Finals, 8 p.m. Eastern tonight, ABC.
1: Appreciate you guys. Have a great rest of your show.
3: Thank you. Again, the lineup for tonight, 7 p.m. Eastern, The Point with Steve Levy, Mark Messier, PK Subban on ESPN and ESPN+. Then you got Vegas and Carolina, 8 p.m. Eastern on ABC. Post game with Scott Van Pelt, of course, in the crease, ESPN+, and The Drop with Samantha Rivera, as well as Greg Wyshynski, NHL on ESPN YouTube and the ESPN app.
0: I mean, you've got a tough way to go when it comes to picking the Stanley Cup winner.
3: Yeah, I mean, Carolina's 12-1.
0: I mean, are you going to go with your interim coach, Bump, or are you going to go with the friend of the show, Rod Brind'Amour? I mean, that's a tough spot for you to be in.
3: I think I'm going to go, you know what? I'm going to go with Carolina for this reason. I'm going to go with Carolina because 99.9 The Fan in Raleigh has been so good to us, and they've been so supportive of us that I want to see them celebrate. And everybody there at The Fan in Raleigh is what I want. So that's what I'm going for. I'm going to root for the Hurricanes, even though I've been all in on the Knights getting to this point. But it's not going to be easy. 3 Stanley Cup Finals in 9 years. Not 9 years in total. 9 years in existence. That is insane to me.
2: It's outrageous.
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15: 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Over the past year, more than 80,000 of our fellow citizens have died from drug overdoses, as deadly drugs like fentanyl have flooded into our cities and towns, falling into the hands of our children, siblings, parents, friends, and neighbors, and leaving devastation in their wake.
16: The fentanyl arrives in two primary ways. One comes directly from China to individuals who press it into pills in this country. But there is also a tremendous shipment to Mexico that is then shipped across the border.
15: Louise Shelley is a U.S. National Science Foundation-supported researcher whose group has joined the extraordinary efforts of federal, state, and local law enforcement officers on the front lines of the nation's fight against drug trafficking by using their expertise in international criminal enterprises to help law enforcement efforts in dismantling the criminal organizations that threaten American communities.
16: And with a small team, within 2 months, we started disrupting these supply chains because it worked according to this pattern that had already been identified in human trafficking research.
15: The ingenuity of the American people is being put on display as bold policy actions combine with the creativity and dedication of law enforcement professionals to combat this evolving threat of drug trafficking and protect American lives. Learn more about this research in NSF's Discovery Files podcast, Fentanyl and Illicit Trafficking.
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0: Fearnar. He said, can we say it on the air? And then played it twice. I don't know if we could say it. Coach said it. I don't know if we could say it.
1: Yeah, but right now I'm just going to leave it on Coach. We'll see if Emmett Golden knows what that means, and he will explain this trade from the Cleveland side of things, because, again, it had to have been shocking for the Browns and their fans yesterday. 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
15: How can researchers help disrupt one of the most serious threats facing our nation today? Over the past year, more than 80,000 of our fellow citizens have died from drug overdoses, as deadly drugs like fentanyl have flooded into our cities and towns, falling into the hands of our children, siblings, parents, friends, and neighbors, and leaving devastation in their wake.
16: The fentanyl arrives in two primary ways. One comes directly from China to individuals who press it into pills in this country. But there is also a tremendous shipment to Mexico that is then shipped across the border.
15: Louis Shelley is a U.S. National Science Foundation-supported researcher whose group has joined the extraordinary efforts of federal, state, and local law enforcement officers on the front lines of the nation's fight against drug trafficking by using their expertise in international criminal enterprises to help law enforcement efforts in dismantling the criminal organizations that threaten American communities.
16: And with a small team, within 2 months, we started disrupting these supply chains because it worked according to this pattern that had already been identified in human trafficking research.
15: The ingenuity of the American people is being put on display as bold policy actions combine with the creativity and dedication of law enforcement professionals to combat this evolving threat of drug trafficking and protect American lives. Learn more about this research in NSF's Discovery Files podcast, Fentanyl and Illicit Trafficking.
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3: How can researchers help disrupt one of the most serious threats facing our nation today? Over the past year, more than 80,000 of our fellow citizens have died from drug overdoses, as deadly drugs like fentanyl have flooded into our cities and towns, falling into the hands of our children, siblings, parents, friends, and neighbors, and leaving devastation in their wake.
4: The fentanyl arrives in two primary ways. One comes directly from China to individuals who press it into pills in this country. But there is also a tremendous shipment to Mexico that is then shipped across the border.
3: Louis Shelley is a U.S. National Science Foundation-supported researcher whose group has joined the extraordinary efforts of federal, state, and local law enforcement officers on the front lines of the nation's fight against drug trafficking by using their expertise in international criminal enterprises to help law enforcement efforts in dismantling the criminal organizations that threaten American communities.
4: And with a small team, within 2 months, we started disrupting these supply chains because it worked according to this pattern that had already been identified in human trafficking research.
3: The ingenuity of the American people is being put on display as bold policy actions combine with the creativity and dedication of law enforcement professionals to combat this evolving threat of drug trafficking and protect American lives. 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
16: 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I mean, they're taking less money, Freddie.
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3: The fentanyl arrives in two primary ways. One comes directly from China to individuals who press it into pills in this country. But there is also a tremendous shipment to Mexico that is then shipped across the border.
2: Louise Shelley is a U.S. National Science Foundation-supported researcher whose group has joined the extraordinary efforts of federal, state, and local law enforcement officers on the front lines of the nation's fight against drug trafficking by using their expertise in international criminal enterprises to help law enforcement efforts in dismantling the criminal organizations that threaten American communities.
3: And with a small team, within 2 months, we started disrupting these supply chains because it worked according to this pattern that had already been identified in human trafficking research.
2: The ingenuity of the American people is being put on display as bold policy actions combine with the creativity and dedication of law enforcement professionals to combat this evolving threat of drug trafficking and protect American lives. Learn more about this research in NSF's Discovery Files podcast, Fentanyl and Illicit Trafficking.
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0: this team has not looked back since John Tortorella has taken over.
1: This really gave us a shot of adrenaline ever since he's been in. His attitude, the way he addresses the team, it's contagious for sure.
2: It's a group situation, and that's what kept us together.
3: The ultimate goal is to hoist the Stanley Cup.
0: They are not playing in the playoffs now. They're playing.

0: City winds up getting Giannis, let's just say, and then they wind up getting Yaxel Lendeborg in the draft like everybody says that they're going
1: to
0: get?
1: Well, they'd have to give up that pick to get
0: it. Well, they have another one, too, in their back pocket, pal.
2: That's when I say set they up, Chris.
0: Two firsts.
2: That's
0: not one. They have two firsts.
1: They're all going to Milwaukee.
0: Okay. I would counsel against thinking Sam Presti's toast.
3: Yeah, I don't see it.
0: This subject matter, like many of the Thunder, has flopped.
3: Whoa. But don't bump.
1: How you doing?
4: A little harsh.
0: Hey now.
5: Disrespect is real.
1: Thank you. Thank you, Mike.
0: 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I'm not going to lie. 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Eric Weddle's going to join us next.
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11: How can researchers help disrupt one of the most serious threats facing our nation today? Over the past year, more than 80,000 of our fellow citizens have died from drug overdoses, as deadly drugs like fentanyl have flooded into our cities and towns, falling into the hands of our children, siblings, parents, friends, and neighbors, and leaving devastation in their wake.
12: The fentanyl arrives in two primary ways. One comes directly from China to individuals who press it into pills in this country. But there is also a tremendous shipment to Mexico that is then shipped across the border.
11: Louis Shelley is a U.S. National Science Foundation-supported researcher whose group has joined the extraordinary efforts of federal, state, and local law enforcement officers on the front lines of the nation's fight against drug trafficking by using their expertise in international criminal enterprises to help law enforcement efforts in dismantling the criminal organizations that threaten American communities.
12: And with a small team, within 2 months, we started disrupting these supply chains because it worked according to this pattern that had already been identified in human trafficking research.
11: The ingenuity of the American people

0: people is being put on display as bold policy actions combine with the creativity and dedication of law enforcement professionals to combat this evolving threat of drug trafficking and protect American lives. Learn more about this research in NSF's Discovery Files podcast, Fentanyl and Illicit Trafficking.
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0: 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NMLS 696891. Well, the Niners are so concerned about Myles Garrett being acquired by the Rams, they've gotten the legal services of Terzo and I to try and stop it. Did I get that correct, Terzo? You on the program, on the line there, sir?
1: Yeah, something like that. You know, it's been kind of a tough weekend, trolled by a guy in Singapore. And Myles Garrett going to the Lambs has not been a good week here.
0: Getting it from the Midwest and the Southeast is basically what you're saying. I got it.
1: Yep, just pretty much from all corners of the world here at this point, you know, and with the fact that you guys are talking Aaron Donald back into existence, you know, that doesn't really make me feel any better. We have the Grim Reaper and then, you know, Megatron coming through, so it's kind of scary at this point. Mm-hmm. This team is going to be really good, and it's going to be tough to win this division now. I thought we had a decent chance, but given where we kind of stand right now, it's gonna take a lot for us to get over the sea chickens and the lambs, man. I think they might have our number this year, and we might have to hopefully stay healthy, but it's gonna be tough.
0: You're gonna get the first crack in, speaking of the Southern Hemisphere, Australia. You're going to get the first crack. It's going to be Brock Purdy
1: more dangerous animals and poisonous animals in Australia. You add Myles Garrett to our plate. Okay. Yay. Yippee.
0: Niners fan Terzo in Iowa chiming in. Not happy. Unhappy.
1: Appreciate you guys.
0: Right back at you.
2: Do you think Trent Williams slept last night? Like, which NFC West tackle got the least amount of sleep?
0: You want to put that as a Twitter poll?
2: You know what I mean?
0: Put that as a Twitter poll.
3: Which quarterback?
0: Put that as a Twitter poll. Yeah. Alex Smith is going to be joining us in hour number three on this program. Don't go anywhere. 2 hours in on today's Rich Eisen Show.
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14: How can researchers help disrupt one of the most serious threats facing our nation today? Over the past year, more than 80,000 of our fellow citizens have died from drug overdoses, as deadly drugs like fentanyl have flooded into our cities and towns, falling into the hands of our children, siblings, parents, friends, and neighbors, and leaving devastation in their wake.
15: The fentanyl arrives in two primary ways. One comes directly from China to individuals who press it into pills in this country. But there is also a tremendous shipment to Mexico that is then shipped across the border.
14: Louise Shelley is a U.S. National Science Foundation-supported researcher whose group has joined the extraordinary efforts of federal, state, and local law enforcement officers on the front lines of the nation's fight against drug trafficking by using their expertise in international criminal enterprises to help law enforcement efforts in dismantling the criminal organizations that threaten American communities.
15: And with a small team, within 2 months, we started disrupting these supply chains because it worked according to this pattern that had already been identified in human trafficking research.
14: The ingenuity of the American people is being put on display as bold policy actions combine with the creativity and dedication of law enforcement professionals to combat this evolving threat of drug trafficking and protect American lives. Learn more about this research in NSF's Discovery Files podcast, Fentanyl and Illicit Trafficking.
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23: 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Coming up, ESPN NFL analyst, Alex Smith. And now, it's Rich Eisen.
0: Hour number 3 of the Rich Eisen Show is on the air. Great chats with Albert Breer in hour number 1. Eric Weddle in hour 2. Who better to, you know, address the conversation or speculation that Aaron Donald would consider coming out of retirement just to play with Myles Garrett just because, you know, who doesn't want to see it? then Eric Weddle. We talked about it with him. As you know, he came out of retirement out of necessity to play for the Rams, who needed him a couple of years ago when they were going through a Super Bowl run. They're trying to repeat all the way down to where they could win it in Los Angeles, just up the road from us. If you missed any of it, there's our podcast, all 3 hours. There's also our YouTube channel, youtube.com/Rich Eisen Show on that. Alex Smith's about to join us as well.
2: Nice.
0: We've been very heavy on the Myles Garrett stuff, and rightfully so, because he's arguably the best player in the NFL, certainly best defensive player in the NFL, coming here now to Los Angeles Rams. Like, where the hell did that come from? And otherwise, we'd be talking at length about A.J. Brown. You know, why not?
2: Why not?
0: You'd have you've been waiting for this.
2: Oh my goodness!
0: Paper, and this has been more than expected, right?
2: I mean, since basically October.
0: And Mike Vrabel spoke today.
2: Hey,
0: the coach of the New England Patriots. And you know, the last time Vrabel spoke about AJ Brown, or at least through these airwaves, remember we had him on in 2022. In April, before the draft, when it was rumored that, hey, the Titans are going to trade A.J. Brown.

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1: Evan Canty and Michelle are unsportsmanlike.
2: I think most people are just like, A.J. Brown, Patriots, 2028 first, no big deal, whatever. You just obviously do that. You reunite him with Vrabel. He's had extreme success with on and off the field. They have a great personal relationship. I don't know. Like, I hope it works as a Pats fan. I'm not definitively sold this is going to be perfect. I mean, A.J. Brown's tenure with the Eagles ended in an odd way.
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3: We can't do anything useful.
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1: How can researchers help disrupt one of the most serious threats facing our nation today? Over the past year, more than 80,000 of our fellow citizens have died from drug overdoses, as deadly drugs like fentanyl have flooded into our cities and towns, falling into the hands of our children, siblings, parents, friends, and neighbors, and leaving devastation in their wake.
2: The fentanyl arrives in two primary ways. One comes directly from China to individuals who press it into pills in this country. But there is also a tremendous shipment to Mexico that is then shipped across the border.
1: Louise Shelley is a U.S. National Science Foundation-supported researcher whose group has joined the extraordinary efforts of federal, state, and local law enforcement officers on the front lines of the nation's fight against drug trafficking by using their expertise in international criminal enterprises to help law enforcement efforts in dismantling the criminal organizations that threaten American communities.
2: And with a small team, within 2 months, we started disrupting these supply chains because it worked according to this pattern that had already been identified in human trafficking research.
1: The ingenuity of the American people is being put on display as bold policy actions combine with the creativity and dedication of law enforcement professionals to combat this evolving threat of drug trafficking and protect American lives. Learn more about this research in NSF's Discovery Files podcast, Fentanyl and Illicit Trafficking.
3: Hi, I found a toy dinosaur over on the playground by Smith Street. 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
3: The fentanyl arrives in two primary ways. One comes directly from China to individuals who press it into pills in this country. But there is also a tremendous shipment to Mexico that is then shipped across the border.
2: Louise Shelley is a U.S. National Science Foundation-supported researcher whose group has joined the extraordinary efforts of federal, state, and local law enforcement officers on the front lines of the nation's fight against drug trafficking by using their expertise in international criminal enterprises to help law enforcement efforts in dismantling the criminal organizations that threaten American communities.
3: And with a small team, within 2 months, we started disrupting these supply chains because it worked according to this pattern that had already been identified in human trafficking research.
2: The ingenuity of the American people is being put on display as bold policy actions combine with the creativity and dedication of law enforcement professionals to combat this evolving threat of drug trafficking and protect American lives. Learn more about this research in NSF's Discovery Files podcast, Fentanyl and Illicit Trafficking.
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0: devastation in their wake.
1: The fentanyl arrives in two primary ways. One comes directly from China to individuals who press it into pills in this country. But there is also a tremendous shipment to Mexico that is then shipped across the border.
0: Louise Shelley is a U.S. National Science Foundation-supported researcher whose group has joined the extraordinary efforts of federal, state, and local law enforcement officers on the front lines of the nation's fight against drug trafficking by using their expertise in international criminal enterprises to help law enforcement efforts in dismantling the criminal organizations that threaten American communities.
1: And with a small team, within 2 months, we started disrupting these supply chains because it worked according to this pattern that had already been identified in human trafficking research.
0: The ingenuity of the American people is being put on display as bold policy actions combine with the creativity and dedication of law enforcement professionals to combat this evolving threat of drug trafficking and protect American lives. Learn more about this research in NSF's Discovery Files podcast, Fentanyl and Illicit Trafficking.
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0: I'm Christine Lisi at Patriots OTAs today. All eyes on the team's newest receiver, A.J. Brown. He compared playing in New England to essentially living in heaven, admitted he's still adjusting to playing for the team he grew up rooting for, and is excited for the opportunity ahead. Brown deflected questions when asked about how his time in Philadelphia ended. So with Brown gone, what's the Eagles' plan at receiver? ESPN Eagles reporter Tim McManus.
1: It means Devontae Smith is wide receiver one, and there is extreme confidence inside that building that he can meet that challenge. Their first-round pick, Mekhi Lemon, has to jump in and contribute immediately. The same thing can be said for former Packer Dontavian Wicks. But they recognize that it's not going to be just one guy that replaces Brown. It has to be a collective effort.
0: Speaking publicly for the first time since trading reigning NFL Defensive Player of the Year Myles Garrett, Browns GM Andrew Berry said he didn't seriously consider the trade until L.A. included linebacker Jared Verse in the deal. He called Verse a huge part of the return. 20 years after winning the franchise's first Stanley Cup, the Hurricanes host the Golden Knights Game 1 of the Cup Final tonight, 8 Eastern on ABC.
2: 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Coming up Wednesday, the NBA Finals are here. So will Wemby continue his climb to become the face of the league, or will the Knicks be able to slow down his ascension? It's Unsportsmanlike, 6 a.m. Eastern, right here on ESPN Radio, ESPN2, and ESPNU.
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4: Especially the afternoon cool edition of Freddie and Harry, presented by Progressive Insurance with Harry Douglas and Freddie Coleman on Sirius XM Channel 80, as well as tune in, tell that smart speaker to play ESPN Radio. And don't forget about us on ESPN Plus. Weighing about who is your favorite top cat at 888-SAY-ESPN, 888-729-3776. That's an honor, Carl Anthony Towns. That cat or the New York Knicks making the finals against the San Antonio Spurs. But each and every Tuesday, it's not a Tuesday, it's a Tudre Day. Yeah. Hell yeah. Which means that's the dulcet tones of Andre Snellings, ESPN senior writer. Great following the socials at Professor Driz. Can't wait to get his NBA Finals prediction, prognostications. But he walked in here. He's got plenty of questions about our selection committee list of the top six cats. Mufasa, number one. Carl Anthony Towns of the Knicks, number two. Black Panther, number three. Garfield, number four. Catwoman, number five. And Pink Panther, number six. So what are your questions, Brother Dre?
5: Oh, man. Questions and comments. First of all, shout out to Shannon for the Panthro, because Thundercats was a big part of my growing up. So right. I was loving that. Y'all kept saying Cat in the Hat, so I kept waiting for somebody to say Cat Williams. Nobody did. So,
4: good choice.
5: Shout out that Cat Williams.
6: Easy there, boo-boo.
5: You know, my dating Ohio brethren. You know, the Black Panther. So when y'all brought up the Lion King, y'all was like, oh, you got to pick. It's got to be Mufasa or Simba.
4: Yeah.
5: But then y'all said Black Panther, we just going to count all of them as one. But it, you know what I'm saying? There's T'Challa, there's T'Chaka, there's Shuri.
4: So it's kind of like Black Panthers against each other.
5: I mean, you know, but I mean, like the father and son going to be against each other?
6: The moniker, not the name.
4: There were too many people that were like trying to be the Black Panther that wanted that top spot.
5: Okay, well, obviously, you know, T'Challa would have got a lot of love, but I did want to shout out Shuri because she's a biomedical engineer. True. So that makes her a sister in my spirit.
4: Well done.
5: Okay, and then now we're back to Shannon. You know, I know you brought up the Kentucky Wildcats to mess with Harry.
6: Big Blue Nation.
5: But the whole Knicks squad, this whole question was based on the Knicks. They all Villanova Wildcats. How you even give a shout out to the Villanova Wildcats if you're going to bring up the Kentucky Wildcats?
6: Because I don't produce a show with a Villanova Wildcat on it.
5: Oh, okay.
4: Oh,
5: wow. So no Knicks love, no Jalen Brunson, you know what I'm saying?
4: No,
5: Mikal Bridges, no love for those cats.
4: He's not doing that. Nope, he's not doing that.
5: Okay, all right.
7: At least Cat went to UK.
4: That's true. Carl Anthony Towns did go to UK.
5: He did. But I'm just saying, you know, I understand appreciating Carl Anthony Towns, but if you're a Knicks fan, you ain't got no love for Brunson and Bridges.
4: You got plenty of love.
5: You know.
4: But also, we didn't go to Louisville.
5: Josh Hart. You know.
4: But we didn't go to Louisville.
5: I feel that. Well, my answer to the question, you know, I'm always the Cincinnati Bengals, so those going to be my cat for today.
4: Okay, sounds good.
8: All right, NBA Finals starts tomorrow. We have the San Antonio Spurs versus the New York Knicks. When you look at the Knicks outside of Jalen Brunson, who's the most important player in your opinion, and then for the San Antonio Spurs outside of Wemby, who's the most important person?
5: Ooh, okay, so the Knicks is kind of like it's almost like a group effort. If I had to pick one, it would be between Karl Anthony Towns and OG Anunoby. Mm-hmm. Because, you know, I heard you, Harry, saying that you think the cat's going to be matched up with Wimby. I don't think he is. I think OG is going to be on Wimby. And so what he's able to do to make life difficult for Wimby on defense, and if there's ever cross matches, because presumably Wimby's going to be on Hart, yeah. But if there's ever cross matches just, you know, on the break, and what OG's able to do, it might make him the second most important Knicks player. As for the Spurs, with the caveat that the point guards have to be healthy, you know, they have to be healthy enough to play. You have to get something out of De'Aaron Fox and Dylan Harper. I would say Steph Castle is the second most important Spur because he's the one that's going to be tasked with trying to make Jalen Brunson's life difficult. And he was able to do that with Shai Gilgeous-Alexander, but Brunson's a different type of point guard. So how he's able to slow him down is going to make a big difference in this series.
4: I'm in Andre Snellings, ESPN senior writer, as always in studio each and every Tuesday around this time on Freddie and Harry and ESPN Radio, the ESPN app and ESPN Plus presented by Progressive Insurance. A lot of conversation about rest versus non-rest. Mm-hmm. The New York Knicks, it seemed like they played about 5 weeks ago, but it was last week when they clinched that series last Monday, 8 days ago, against the Cleveland Cavaliers in the Eastern Conference Finals. The San Antonio Spurs coming off a Pier 6 brawl of 7 games, but winning the Western Conference Finals versus Oklahoma City. What about that narrative about the Knicks have had an easy path getting that rest, getting ready to play the NBA Finals starting tomorrow night versus San Antonio?
5: So I think the rest actually helps the Knicks in this case more than any rust. So the Knicks are in this unique situation where every round they play a team that's coming off of a 7-game series, you know, and there are all types of just stats and numbers through the years for teams that, you know, play a team coming off a 7-game series with only 1 day of rest. The rested team almost always wins.
4: 20-4.
5: Yeah.
4: I saw that.
5: You know, and they almost always win game one, and they almost always win the series. As far as this particular case, the Spurs got a few more days of rest, so I'm sure that might change that stat a little bit. But both the Spurs and the Knicks have injuries, and, you know, players trying to play through those injuries. And so I think OG Anunoby being able to get all that extra time off is a big plus for the Knicks, a much bigger plus than any question about rust. And on the flip side, the Spurs, it really doesn't matter how much rest they get. From what I understand, their point guards are going to be dealing with these injuries into the offseason, and they're just trying to play through them. So, you know, I think the Knicks getting the rest was more important in this case.
8: From a coaching standpoint, excuse me, Mike Brown took over for Tibbs, done a phenomenal job. The expectation was to get to an NBA Finals. Now, can they hoist up that Larry O'Brien trophy? On the opposite side, you look at Mitch Johnson, a very young coach who was trained by one of the best in Greg Popovich, and also had a father who played in this league and was able to win a championship for the Seattle Supersonics, which formerly now is the Oklahoma City Thunder. But between the two coaches, who has the edge?
5: That's a good question. So, you know, Mike Brown's been doing it a long time, and I feel like he's got more experience, and he's got championship-level experience, even if he was an assistant coach with those Golden State Warriors. Whereas with Mitch Johnson, as talented and as good as he seems to be, he's very young and new to this position. So if I was picking just between those two, I would say that Mike Brown should have the edge. He should, you know, be maybe a little more ready for the moment. Mm-hmm. But I think Mitch Johnson has done a great job. And, you know, Harry, you pointed out that his dad, you know, he's a second generation.
4: John Johnson.
5: Yeah, there's a lot of second generations in this series, right? Sure. You know, we got Ron and Dylan Harper. Ron was my favorite player growing up, you know, coming out of Miami of Ohio. Uh-huh. He went to a high school that my mom used to teach at. And then, of course, the Brunsons on the Knicks side. So there's a lot of second generation to watch how it plays out on the big stage.
4: 20 seconds left. Who wins?
5: Whew. I picked the Spurs in 7, but I think the Knicks have been underrated. I think they've been beating their level of competition by 20 a game, whereas the Spurs had a lot more challenge before the Thunder. So the Knicks could do it.
4: That's why it's not a Tuesday.
5: Yeah. Hell yeah.
4: It is a two Dre day when our man Dr. Dre himself, Andre Snellings, ESPN senior writer, makes his presence known, and he always makes a good presence on the socials at Professor Driz. Always great to see you, Andre. Enjoy the NBA Finals. We'll talk to you next week as well.
5: All right.
4: NBA Finals and ESPN radio coverage for game one between the New York Knicks and the San Antonio Spurs in San Antonio beginning tomorrow night at 7:30 Eastern Time. All the NBA Finals action from the opening tip to who raises the Larry O right here on ESPN radio and the ESPN app presented by Gusto. And Karl-Anthony Towns in the NBA Finals with the New York Knicks. The Knicks in the NBA Finals for the first time since 1999. Because he spells his moniker K-A-T, Cat, who are the top cats according to Y-O-U? We can't wait to hear from you like this on Freddie and Harry on ESPN Radio, the ESPN app, and ESPN Plus.
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5: How's it going?
1: Oh, hey.
5: Oh, hey.
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11: 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Over the past year, more than 80,000 of our fellow citizens have died from drug overdoses, as deadly drugs like fentanyl have flooded into our cities and towns, falling into the hands of our children, siblings, parents, friends, and neighbors, and leaving devastation in their wake.
12: The fentanyl arrives in two primary ways. One comes directly from China to individuals who press it into pills in this country. But there is also a tremendous shipment to Mexico that is then shipped across the border.
11: Louise Shelley is a U.S. National Science Foundation-supported researcher whose group has joined the extraordinary efforts of federal, state, and local law enforcement officers on the front lines of the nation's fight against drug trafficking by using their expertise in international criminal enterprises to help law enforcement efforts in dismantling the criminal organizations that threaten American communities.
12: And with a small team, within 2 months, we started disrupting these supply chains because it worked according to this pattern that had already been identified in human trafficking research.
11: The ingenuity of the American people is being put on display as bold policy actions combine with the creativity and dedication of law enforcement professionals to combat this evolving threat of drug trafficking and protect American lives. Learn more about this research in NSF's Discovery Files podcast, Fentanyl and Illicit Trafficking.
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8: How can researchers help disrupt one of the most serious threats facing our nation today? Over the past year, more than 80,000 of our fellow citizens have died from drug overdoses, as deadly drugs like fentanyl have flooded into our cities and towns, falling into the hands of our children, siblings, parents, friends, and neighbors, and leaving devastation in their wake.
9: The fentanyl arrives in two primary ways. One comes directly from China to individuals who press it into pills in this country. But there is also a tremendous shipment to Mexico that is then shipped across the border.
8: Louise Shelley is a U.S. National Science Foundation-supported researcher whose group has joined the extraordinary efforts of federal, state, and local law enforcement officers on the front lines of the nation's fight against drug trafficking by using their expertise in international criminal enterprises to help law enforcement efforts in dismantling the criminal organizations that threaten American communities.
9: And with a small team, within 2 months, we started disrupting these supply chains because it worked according to this pattern that had already been identified in human trafficking research.
8: The ingenuity of the American people is being put on display as bold policy actions combine with the creativity and dedication of law enforcement professionals to combat this evolving threat of drug trafficking and protect American lives. Learn more about this research in NSF's Discovery Files podcast, Fentanyl and Illicit Trafficking.
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12: In order to be a good dad, you need to love your son. 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Yep.
13: I mean, just to maybe play like a board game with me, or to just stay home and play some video games with me. Just to do like that one little thing is what I really look forward to.
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0: Center.
1: I'm Christine Lisi. Breaking news, Yankee slugger Aaron Judge has a bone bruise causing nagging soreness in his right shoulder, according to an MRI. The injury has been impacting his swing. Over the last 15 days, Judge, hitting just .178, has only one home run since May 11th. He will not play tonight versus Cleveland. Receiver A.J. Brown, fresh off his trade from the Eagles, on the field today. Participated in OTAs for the first time with the Patriots. Plenty of excitement in New England with Brown's arrival, especially for quarterback Drake May. Believes our

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1: Too much for anybody, especially somebody like me. Keep weighing in on the socials at Coleman ESPN and at H. Douglas 83 in his Top Cat Tuesday. Who is your favorite Top Cat? He's Harry Douglas. I'm Freddie Coleman. It's the afternoon cool known as Freddie and Harry. And a lot of excitement about the NBA Finals Game 1 getting started tomorrow between the San Antonio Spurs and also the New York Knicks. The better series could be between the Vegas Golden Knights and the Carolina Hurricanes in the Stanley Cup Final that starts tonight, 8 o'clock Eastern Time on ABC. And FOFH, a friend of Freddie and Harry, get us and you ready for that if you keep it here on ESPN Radio and the ESPN app.
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8: How can researchers help disrupt one of the most serious threats facing our nation today? 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
9: The fentanyl arrives in two primary ways. One comes directly from China to individuals who press it into pills in this country. But there is also a tremendous shipment to Mexico that is then shipped across the border.
8: Louis Shelley is a U.S. National Science Foundation-supported researcher whose group has joined the extraordinary efforts of federal, state, and local law enforcement officers on the front lines of the nation's fight against drug trafficking by using their expertise in international criminal enterprises to help law enforcement efforts in dismantling the criminal organizations that threaten American communities.
9: And with a small team, within 2 months, we started disrupting these supply chains because it worked according to this pattern that had already been identified in human trafficking research.
8: The ingenuity of the American people is being put on display as bold policy actions combine with the creativity and dedication of law enforcement professionals to combat this evolving threat of drug trafficking and protect American lives. Learn more about this research in NSF's Discovery Files podcast, Fentanyl and Illicit Trafficking.

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7: The fentanyl arrives in two primary ways. 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
6: Louise Shelley is a U.S. National Science Foundation-supported researcher whose group has joined the extraordinary efforts of federal, state, and local law enforcement officers on the front lines 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
7: And with a small team, within 2 months, we started disrupting these supply chains because it worked according to this pattern that had already been identified in human trafficking research.
6: The ingenuity of the American people is being put on display as bold policy actions combine with the creativity and dedication of law enforcement professionals to combat this evolving threat of drug trafficking and protect American lives. 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